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5: Transport for New South Wales would like to advise Kosciuszko Road open to Perisher, Guthaka Road open to the village, Alpine Way Road over to Thredbo and beyond, Snow Mountains Highway Road open, the Link Road Selwyn Snow Resort Road open, Elliot Way Tamarumba to Selwyn Road open, and Coomera Brown Mountain Road is open. Keep it here for the latest Winter Road updates.

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1: Right.
0: Sydney, some morning showers for Sydney. Sunny thereafter, maxing out at 23 today. We've got two caps vying to be the coolest. Melbourne and Canberra, each of them expecting 14 degrees.
1: Right.
0: Overcast and wet with damaging winds for Melbourne. Canberra partly cloudy with showers and possible thunderstorms.
1: Right.
0: Brisbane, partly cloudy there. Mercury reaching 25 today. Perth, a partly cloudy day with moderate winds. Temp topping 17. Adelaide, cloudy, showers. And they're expecting some strong winds as well. Their thermometer reaching 15 degrees today.
1: Right.
0: Same too for Hobart. Their high 15. Partly cloudy with some isolated showers. And Darwin, mostly sunny for them, and they're the hottest at 31. So there you go, they're the Cap City forecast for those of you wishing dead elsewhere in the country today.
1: Right.
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1: All right, people, listen up. Parts of Australia could be battered by winds of up to 125 kilometres per hour, which is cyclonic, actually, when you think of it, with meteorologists also warning of the outside chance of tornadoes. Doubt it. The Bureau of Meteorology has laid out severe weather warnings for damaging winds in parts of New South Wales, South Australia and Victoria. And the Bureau has told emergency services to be prepared for the possibility of tornadoes, although forecasters did stop short of predicting the natural disaster to hit. Well, why bring it up? Meteorologist Christy Johnson reckons damaging winds of up to 125 kilometres per hour are expected in parts of New South Wales, South Australia, Victoria. We've already said that. However, she added that the chance of these forming tornadoes are a very outside kind of risk. The risk, she reckons, cannot be entirely ruled out, but it is certainly not a forecast. Like I said, why bring it up? Bloody hell. We would encourage people to keep a close eye on our weather warnings, though. We often have to give them out at very short notice. Sometimes you give them out after the event. It's bloody unbelievable. That, anyway. Earlier in the day yesterday, the Bureau issued severe weather warnings for thunderstorms in both New South Wales and South Australia, although these have since been cancelled. However, the weather warnings for winds, they remain in place. She reckons there's still a risk of flash flooding and damaging winds, which is why we've put those warnings out. Duh. There's still an outside risk of thunderstorms in southern parts of the upper western New South Wales, northern parts of Victoria and the east of South Australia. We do not expect them to hit cities like Adelaide, Sydney or even Melbourne. In New South Wales, gusts of more than 125 kilometres per hour could be in the alpine areas. Well, there you go, that's the update on that. I don't know where they get their diplomas from being a meteorologist. I think they get them out of Weet-Bix boxes or something. Unbelievable. Anyway, got anything? How about dreams of ordinary men? Oh, you should have seen my dream last night. Don't want to know about it. This is Dragon, XLFM 96.1, local breakfast show. It's now 18 to 7.

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